party people, this is Captain Kim speaking. Welcome aboard Venga Airways. After takeoff, we'll pump up the sound system, 'cause we're

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You got the body. You got the body. You got the body. You got the body. You got the body. You got the body. You got the body.

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Please enter correct password to activate the program. You are connected. Please enter code for selected destinations.

untamed people in an untouched land with pride in their culture and pride in their clan. You know, it didn't take long before the word got around. First come, first serve, just take what you found. They fought for their world and they paid with their lives. Stood proud to the end in the face of all those lies. The eagle flies across a blood-red sky, reminds you of the past and brings tears.

They say that when you live in darkness, you are happy. And when you see the light, it hurts. Knowing that it means good.